0: RJR.
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2: 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This guy said he liked my vibe. I'm sure he did.

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1: It has me thinking. Do you have to outgrow your past to fit into your future?

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I'm passionately involved, and that's never changed for me.

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1: 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And if you ask if I'm okay, I'm unhappy ever after.